Show me the way where I belong. Show me the way to find you. Show me the way. Don't lead me on. Show me the way.

0: 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Hey, Andrew, you ready over there, huh?
1: All set, Lee.
0: Hey, Richard, you good, huh?
1: I'm ready, Lee. Let's do it. Come on.
0: Hey, David, you're good, huh?
2: I'm feeling good.
0: Well, Mike.
3: Let's do it.
0: All right, here we go. Look, everything's going to work out just fine. I can see it. I can see it ahead.

Yeah. 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This should be a. This should be a. This should be a.